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There's no one I can call now. I guess I'm all alone.

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For the plight of humankind remains the same. The biggest war we ever waged was the war we wage upon our own brains. A story as old as time. Duality dwells inside our thoughts. While we yin-yang, we will hang on the noose with no support.